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0: That's right.
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Articulating his man-child wisdom in a wisdom. Winter Moon is speaking with God. Universal. Salas, preaching the gospel, preaching the gospel, preaching, is preaching,